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Toes. Shen, Isel, Shri, Mukatsul Pertebs, Pertebs, Rom Shechet Otsas, Rom Shechom Zes, Shli Pertebs, Rom, Rom, Kula, Rom, Shen Shors, Shors, Aprende Shors, Gauss Rodros, Kadaus Ruatas, Jerga

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1: khanzari. Yeah, who's calling?
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1: Good ass.
0: Vaguna pot shakari zmane viops magari. Versace yaps akhaliya, mamoto nakhmari.
1: Stack about the back.
0: Ararian tampalni, ararian akhwarni.
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